Hi, and welcome to this edition of A Vagrant Hub. I'm Pete, and I'm back with my usual eclectic mix of experimental music from artists from around the world that may be new to you. Actually, if you happen to catch our last new show a couple of weeks ago, you will have heard of the opening artist on today's show, Names Divine, a project of Kendra Plex and friends, closed out that show, and they are back as an intro to today's show. The track we heard was called Driving Around. Coming up next, French-Polish composer Hannah Archambault. This is from her 2026 album, Release the Horses. The track is called Cave.

composer, sound designer, modular synthesist, Todd Barton, with Tangents. You're listening to A Vagrant Hum on WQRT LP 99.1, Indianapolis. Our next piece is from Egyptian composer Abdullah Maniawi. This is from his 2025 album called Peacock Dreams, and the song is called Millionaire's Papa.

Thank you.

Cellist and composer Giuseppe Francolucci, aided by Alessandro Traducci on voice and percussion, with a track called Chorus of Waves. Before that, Prague-based experimentalist G.B. Clifford with So Only Yours. And before that, from Portland, Oregon, Molly Shannon, a duo neither of whom is actually named Molly Shannon. That track was called Night Language. You're listening to A Vagrant Hum on WQRT LP 99.1, Indianapolis. And into our last 20 minutes, we'll hear music from Baltimore band Darsombra. This is Fill Up the Glass.

One of the great original experimentalists, building his own instruments to play his own custom-designed scales. That was music of Harry Partch. We heard the prologue from his 1955 ballet, The Bewitched. Before that, we heard a track from Carlo Del Forno called The Garden. And now for something completely different. Our last track is the work of Israeli producer Felix Kaplan, who creates under the moniker Wings of an Angel. The track is called The Truth of Pain. You'll want to know who the vocalist is. So do I. Kaplan isn't interested in telling us. He cites the artistic importance of haunting anonymity.

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0: I Know a Man by Robert Creeley. As I said to my friend, because I am always talking, John, I said, which was not his name, the darkness surrounds us. What can we do against it? Or else, shall we, and why not, buy a goddamn big car? Drive, he said. For Christ's sake, look out where you're going. Welcome to What I'd Say, a collaborative audio project by me, artist and WQRT co-founder, Jim Walker. In 2026, I talked with visitors to Indianapolis public library branches about what they found and their hopes for the future. During these visits, I also created a soundtrack to their thoughts, sometimes with their help. I invite you to listen to a brief excerpt now. This project is part of the Indianapolis Public Library's Making Together Social Practice Art series.
1: My name is Idalee and I'm from Guatemala. 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And if I were to create like utopia, I'll be like, create a perfect world about like not racism and not people like judging other people by it and like not like bad people, for example, yeah.
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0: Hello, this is Jock from Teamworks, and this poem's called Her Kind by Anne Sexton. I have gone out, a possessed witch, haunting the black air, braver at night, dreaming evil. I have done my hitch over the plain houses light by light. Lonely thing, 12 fingers, out of mind, a woman like that is not a woman, quite. I have been her kind. I have found the warm caves in the woods. Filled them with skillets, carvings, shelves, closets, silks, innumerable goods. Fixed the supplies for the worms and elves. Whining, rearranging the disaligned. A woman like that is misunderstood. I have been her kind. I have ridden in your cart, driver. Waved my nude arms at villages going by. Learning the last bright routes, survivor, where your flames still bite my thigh and my ribs, where your wheels win. A woman like that is a shame to die. I've been your kind.
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the tired worker. 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The afternoon is waning into evening, whisper soft. Peace, oh my rebel heart, for soon the moon from out its misty veil will swing aloft. Be patient, weary body, soon the night will wrap thee gently in her sable sheet, and with a leaden sigh thou wilt invite to rest thy tired hands and aching feet. The wretched day was theirs, the night is mine. Come, tender sleep, and fold me to thy breast, but what steals out the gray clouds red like wine? O dawn, O dreaded dawn, O let me rest. 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Claude McKay.

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This is Rhinestone Country, where classic country shines like a honky-tonk star. 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

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Title of it is, I Want to Live in Love Always.

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0: neighbors. 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Exactly what is their position on dogs, large or small, chained or running free? Is the wife smarter than the man? Is she older? Will this cause problems down the line? Will he be promoted? If not, will this cause marital stress? Does his family approve of her and vice versa? How do they handle the whole in-law situation? Is it causing some discord already? If she goes back to work, can he fix his own dinner? Is his endless working about the yard and puttering with rain gutters really just a pretext for avoiding the problems inside the house? Do they still have sex? Do they satisfy one another? Would he like to have more? Would she? Can they talk about their problems? In their most private fantasies, how would each of them change their lives? And what do they think of us? Painfully polite when we chance encounter one another at the roadside mailboxes. But then, like opposite magnets, we lunge backward, back into our own deep root systems. Darkness and lust, strangling any living thing to quench our thirst and nourish our helplessly solitary lives. And we love our neighborhood for giving us this precious opportunity. And we love our dogs, our children, our husbands, and wives. It's just all so damn difficult.
1: Hi, I'm Tobias, and my word for the world is courage.

Nancy Sullivan, Six Kisses, After Rodin's The Kiss. 1. No longer itself, the hand on that bare thigh becomes the woman it touches. The two merge in the hush, their skin sweats through the stone. 2. She brings news to the blood, promises to the mouth. Their ruly hairs combine, for once nothing is wrong. 3. The parts and touching kiss, and imparting touch on what it is, a kiss is. 4. Who speaks? No one. The tongue, ripe as a noun, tastes of poems. 5. The arch of the arm, the foot's arch, every nerve confides in another. The mouth was made for such involvement. This kiss causes them wonder, causes them panic, joy. 6. They are each other.

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1: 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Lock her up at home, but Lord, hang on to that key, 'cause she gonna cry for

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Well, she said she would, so I said I do. But I'd have said I wouldn't if I'd have just knew how saying I do was gonna screw up all of my life. Well, the first few years weren't all that bad. I'll never forget the good times we had, cause I'm reminded every month when I send her the child support. Well, it wasn't too long till the lust all died, and I'll admit I wasn't too surprised the day I come home found my suitcase sitting out on the porch. Well,

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Why, they give her the color television set. Then they give her the house, the kids, and both of the cars. See? Well, then they start talking about child support, alimony, and the cost of the court. Didn't take me long to figure out how far in the toilet I was. I'm telling you, they have made a mistake, cause it adds up to more than this cowboy makes. Besides, everything I ever had worth taking, they've already took. While she's living like a queen on alimony, I'm working two shifts.

0: Street Peace. Make something in the street and give it away. 1963. Allison Knowles.
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2: Well, we got a sad little thing coming up next that Billy C. and Cody wrote. Called I Got the Down to Seeds and Stems Again Blues.

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And I could see through the open door that Dad was asleep in his favorite chair. In his hand was a picture of Mom, and I remembered how close they were. So I just turned away. I didn't want to wake him and spoil his dreams of her.

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I want them to shine like beacons of light in a world of overly complicated darkness. One day, I will find the right words, and they will be simple. Jack Kerouac.

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0: got Lonier Jr. here. 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
1: Hey, Lonier, this is old Cornbread Red. 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
0: Well, I'm a little semi-crazy from driving this truck too long, but I'll be all right.
1: Me too. What do you think of that, Dudley?

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Now I lost my money in a poker game, and I think my left leg is a-going lame. And my brother asked me if I'd change my name, and that's what I think I'll do. My doctor told me not to smoke, drink nothing stronger than a Coke. I'm not even supposed to hear a dirty joke if I laugh, it'll strain my heart. I had

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If it sounds country, man, that's what it is. It's a country song. Yeah, okay. Well, 1, 2, 3, 4. 1, 2, 3, 4. Busted flat in Baton Rouge and heading for the trains. Feeling nearly faded as my jeans. Bobby thumbed a diesel down just before it rained. Took us all away to New Orleans.

Marfa, Texas. Linseed oil and mineral spirits. Texas pine boards, fine and straight, 2 by 12 by 12 feet, no knots. Some of the objects arranged on the table, several fossils, two bent screws, iron ties together, a heavy rusted teapot, a triangle that works like a bell, a small white stone, three gray-green rocks. The tabletop and bench are black from the linseed oil and the mineral spirits. Donald Judd didn't believe in separate places for living and working on his art. This home, moved from the military base, once looked like a junkyard. This home, adobe walls, an interior U-shaped court, symmetry and proportion, a 12-foot walkway. The temporary building's tar paper flaps in the occurrence of wind. Restore native grasses. Ranch day is once a year. Straw trapped in the adobe. In the 1920s, the military put cement between the bricks. That's not how the adobaderos do it. Inside, a snake skeleton coiled on a book cover, tan and turned over. Inside, rocks for bookends. In 1964, he takes his hand out of the work. On the pine table, 5 feet wide in the classical library, four clay tops twisted in white twine. A brown ranger's hat, books about Guatemalan textiles, books about Germany, a brush made in Italy, drying empty grid paper, steel carabiners, crystals, a steer's hip bone. Inside, four metal boxes, none match, rust, scratches, orange, maroon, blood iron red, brown stone. He made the door too small for anyone to take the work back out. Cadmium red, light purple, black. He loved the bagpipe. Amber, bronze, yellow, green, gray-blue. Inside, a curved plywood list, more expensive than bronze. Inside, it's light and space, not the object that we experience. The Pecos River is near here. The Chinati Mountains are 60 miles to the south and west. In Apache, Chinati means blackbird and passageway, means where the mountain meets the plain. The birds are talking here at the start, telling us composition is the experience of the object in the world. Inside, in German, unaccompanied personnel forbidden, and it's better to use your head than lose it. Camp Marfa. The Mexican Revolution. Bloody Bend. Silence on the sandy fields. The wind, the grass, cavalry row. Echo stables, pivot doors.
walking on these little tufts of life, cacti and others with velvet leaves, and dead sticks and stones uncovered when the wind blows off the sand to sea. Spirited and faithful, the motto of the cavalry. John Chamberlain bought 75 classic cars and crushed them. Sources for dyes. Paracone for yellow. Marouche for green. Huzaki pods and bark for black. Anil for blue. Cochineal, these tiny insects, ground like corn for red.

There's a gun in the first act. It will go off in the third. Dust and leaves on the ground. Misfit drywall. An alarm clock. Guitar with three strings. Tiger toy. Tiny blue dog. Elephant drawn on the chalkboard. Boxing gloves. Hockey trophies. Wooden hand weights. Sun-faded postcard with a blue background. Insects of the region. Quartz. Semi-precious minerals collected by second grade students. Red music stand of wood before a hospital ground green wall. Buckets of paint. Trumpets. A flute and violin. The courtyard is left wild. Plenty of snakes over the years. Sotal's gone to seed. Inside, a microscope, a postcard covered with kittens. An empty picture frame leans against the wall. Nails in the beams, a window filled with plywood, the instructions for keeping a journal. Who am I if my society vanishes? Who am I when the curtain falls?

A metal roof this size cracks and pops every time the sun moves out of cloud cover. A metal roof this size cracks and pops every time the sun moves out of cloud cover. Dirt walls. Douglas fir construction lumber. Dirt floor. 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

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Riverside Park. A brown oak tree leans in the arms of his brother. Squirrels leap limb to limb. Indiana Avenue, 1949. Neons flash red and green. April rains on still street. Man nods. Red lights blink, blink. Mirror of keen blades, slender as guitar strings. Wes Montgomery, jazz. Indianapolis winter, 1973. Icicles crack and drop in the crusty snow. 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

0: 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In 2026, I talked with visitors to Indianapolis public library branches about what they found and their hopes for the future. During these visits, I also created a soundtrack to their thoughts, sometimes with their help. I invite you to listen to a brief excerpt now. This project is part of the Indianapolis Public Library's Making Together Social Practice Art series.
1: My name is Eva Adams, and I've always lived in the state of Indiana. I think something that gives me hope is seeing other people being kind to each other. That is something that always restores my faith in humanity a little bit. When I think of a utopia, for me, that would include just a lot of knowledge, access to knowledge in general. I really like to learn, and so a utopia for me would have just a lot of access to knowledge of all kinds, like the kinds of things that you would find in a library.

Thank you very much. We'd like to welcome everybody to our portion of the Bluegrass Festival here at Bean Blossom. We're all real happy to be here with you today and hope everybody's going to enjoy our part. We have a few songs that we'd like to do. Here's one of the old ones that a lot of people request on our shows around the country called Sweet Little Miss Blue Eyes.

0: 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Do I walk or do I run to my next stop? Stop sign.
1: Hi, I'm Benji. My one word

0: Welcome to What I'd Say, a collaborative audio project by me, artist and WQRT co-founder, Jim Walker. In 2026, I talked with visitors to Indianapolis public library branches about what they found and their hopes for the future. During these visits, I also created a soundtrack to their thoughts, sometimes with their help. I invite you to listen to a brief excerpt now. This project is part of the Indianapolis Public Library's Making Together Social Practice Art series.
1: My name's Brett. I'm from the south side of Indianapolis. Since we're in a library, what I found was that I really loved to read. Initially, when I was growing up, I didn't love to read, but I kind of got hooked in on books about sports and then the books about sports players, and that kind of led me to history, and a lifelong love of reading. What gives me hope is that there are still young people in this world that want to be kind to their neighbors, treat their neighbors and friends with dignity and respect. I see it every day at the school I work at. So that is deep in their hearts. They also, do all the other things that the grown-ups do, hurt their neighbors, say mean things, but they seek forgiveness for those things and they want to repair those relationships. My utopia would move at a very slow pace. And people would, just like these students that I work with, they would look out for each other, say nice things to each other. Just whatever pops into their head that's nice. Little kids have a real knack for doing that.

haze, he won't answer anymore. Not the whiskey drinking Indian, nor the marine that went to war. Gather round me, people, and a story I will tell about a brave young Indian you should remember well. From the tribe of Pima Indians, a proud and peaceful band who farmed the Phoenix Valley in Arizona land. Down their ditches for a thousand years the sparkling water rushed, till the white man stole their water rights and the running water hushed. Now Ira's folks were hungry and their farms grew crops of weeds. When war came, he volunteered and forgot the white man's greed. Call him drunken Ira Hayes, he won't answer any more. Not the whiskey drinking Indian nor the marine that went to war. Well, they battled up Iwo Jima Hill, 250 men, but only 27 lived to walk back down again. When the fight was over and Old Glory raised, among the men who held it high was the Indian Ira Hayes. Call him drunken Ira Hayes, he won't answer anymore. Not the whiskey drinking Indian nor the marine that went to war. Ira Hayes returned a hero, celebrated through the land. He was wined and speeched and honored, everybody shook his hand. But he's just a Pima Indian, no water, no crops, no chance. At home nobody cared what I had done, and when do the Indians dance? Call him drunken Ira Hayes, he won't answer anymore. Not the whiskey drinking Indian or the marine that went to war. Then Ira started drinking hard, daily often was his home. They let him raise the flag there and lower it, as you'd throw a dog a bone. He died drunk early one morning, alone in the land he'd fought to save. 2 inches of water in a lonely ditch was the grave for Ira Hayes.

0: call him drunken, Aaron Hayes. But his land is still as dry, and his ghost is lying thirsty in the ditch where Ira died.
1: Crossing the football field, coming home from work, the lonely businessman.

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What does it mean for a work of art to be in conversation with the space around it? Puerto Rico-based artist Ivelisse Jimenez explores exactly that in Campo de Resonancia, a visual proposition about meaning, place, and how we inhabit the world. 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

0: Right now, I remember the first time I ever heard this guy. I'm going to get him to come out of here now. But the first time I ever heard him, I thought this was the most unique style in the world. 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But he is a singing dude. 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
1: Thank you, Wayne.
2: 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God bless you, brother.
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0: Jack Kerouac. Salvador Dali. He was sitting with his chin on a finely decorated tile-headed cane, blue and white, next to his wife at the cafe table. He had a little wax mustache, thin. When the waiter asked him what he wanted, he said, "One grapefruit, pink." And he had big blue eyes, like a baby, a real oro Spaniard. Dali had already read an article about the insurgent beats and was interested. When Irwin told him, in Spanish, "We wanted to meet Marlon Brando, who ate in this Russian tea room," he said, waving three fingers at me, "He is more beautiful than M. Brando." I wondered why he said that, but he probably had a tiff with old Marlon. But what he meant was my eyes, which were blue like his, and my hair, which is black like his. And when I looked into his eyes, and he looked into my eyes, we couldn't stand all that sadness. In fact, when Dali and I look in the mirror, we can't stand all that sadness. To Dali, sadness is beautiful. Jack Kerouac.
1: My name is Gene Winnow Joseph. I'd like to let you know, we need peace in the world. You and I, we are one.

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They just won't admit they're growing old. Though my shirt's made contact with the gutter now and then, at least it keeps my body from the cold. Thank God folks back home in Harlan County can't see what success has done to me. Would you believe the kids in Harlan High School voted me most likely to succeed? Now I'm walking on the sidewalks of Chicago. If I buy the bread, I can't afford the wine.

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Going to El Paso. Whoops. Now this is what gave us the idea to come down here. This is a song about a guy that... probably did as much for our kind of music as anybody. Well, the honky tonks in Texas were my natural second home.

0: You know, Louie, there's an old song going around here that's one of the top pop tunes in the nation that my grandmother taught me, one of the first songs I ever remember singing.
1: What's that?
0: And the thing called On Top of Old Smokey.
1: Old Smokey.
0: Remember that thing?
1: Yeah, man.
0: Now, they didn't sing it the way she taught it to me, and back in them days, they didn't sing it like they sing it now.
1: No.
0: I'm going to get the boys and see if we can do it like the old-timers used to do.
1: All right, let's hear it.
0: They're going to join in on here. On Top of Old Smokey, huh?

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1: that's
0: I've heard
1: the
0: that.
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People say I don't think ghosts are real. I can tell you well that ghosts are real. I mean, are you ignoring the fact that I'm sitting right here? You don't believe in us because you never took the time to feel or deal how we deal with everyone making us seem unreal. They all say I hear you, but do you really hear me, or do you hear what you want to hear? I can't think for myself, I can't talk for myself, or of course no one will listen to the so-called blank story on the forgotten book.

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1: I was out having dinner with a couple of friends of mine the other day. And when we finished eating, I walked outside to get a little fresh air and have a smoke. But when I walked back inside, I could see in his face that there was a terrible argument going on. And I heard her say to him in a soft voice, "Why don't you set me free?"

And as I stood there and listened to them argue, I said I didn't know that this was going on between the two of them, 'cause they seemed to be real happy. And I said to myself, I hope this never happens to my love affair, because I don't think I could stand it to hear my baby say to me,

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Selling of the soul in clicks of paparazzi. 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
1: My eyes are wide open. My mouth has been taped shut.
2: Hi, I'm Marnie, and my one word for me is forgive.

Horizon House is a hospitality and safe haven that supplies those in need of them the resources needed for basic hygiene and survival. They provide people with restrooms and showers and a place to mail items and use telephones. If you or someone you may know needs any of these things, then visit horizonhouse.cc or call 317-423-8909.

The haiku was invented and developed over hundreds of years in Japan to be a complete poem in 17 syllables and to pack in a whole vision of life in three short lines. A Western haiku need not concern itself with the 17 syllables, since Western languages cannot adapt themselves to the fluid syllabic Japanese. I propose that the Western haiku simply say a lot in three short lines in any Western language. Above all, a haiku must be very simple and free of all poetic trickery, and make a little picture, and yet be as airy and graceful as a Vivaldi pastorella. Here is a great Japanese haiku that is simpler and prettier than any haiku I could ever write in any language. A day of quiet gladness. Mount Fuji is veiled in misty rain. Basho, 1644 to 1694. Jack Kerouac.

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1: Hi, I'm Lisa, and my one word for me is creativity.

0: both Adam and I try to find a way to take ourselves out of the music, and I think that's why we both gravitate towards instrumental music, because it's a place where it's not about the self, you know, we're not singing, we can sort of be in the background a little bit, and the music really takes the forefront. I think to express feelings that can't be expressed in words, ultimately I think that that's the ability, you know, that's the magical ability of music, is that you can translate just these universal feelings that breaks barriers of all languages. The best music that we create is happens in an organic way, and it happens on its own, and we try to follow it, and we try to let it lead us.
1: I mean, there has to be a sort of, you know, repetition to what we're doing, you know, just, you know, it's like you're chiseling away at a sculpture or something and gnawing off a little bit every day. But we're not, you know, we don't improvise what we do. We sit down and just in the same room together and work out the pieces that way.

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Listen along as we tune in to the heartbeat of jazz in all its forms. 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

This is a poem by Adriana, part of a haiku project with Teenworks and Big Car Collaborative. Like a blank canvas, unable to breathe, the universe sits still.

This next poem is called I Left My Couch in Tatmagooch. I desired lemonade. It was hot, and I had been walking for hours. But after much wrestling, pushing, and shoving, I simply could not get my couch through the restaurant door. Several customers and the owner's son were kinder than they should have been. But finally, it was time to close, and I urged them to return to their homes. Their families needed them. The question of who needs what was hardly my field of expertise. That night, while sleeping peacefully outside the train station on my little green couch, I met a giantess by the name of Anna Swan. She knelt beside my couch and stroked my brow with tenderness. She was like a mother to me for a few moments there under the night sky. In the morning, I left my couch in Tatmagooch, and that has made a big difference.

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Adiós.

0: The Dog of Art by Denise Levertov. That dog with daisies for eyes, who flashes forth flame of his very self at every bark, is the Dog of Art. Worked in wool, his blind eyes look inward to caverns and jewels, which they see perfectly, and his voice measures forth the treasure in music, sharp and loud. Sharp and bright, bright, flaming barks, and growling, smoky soft, the Dog of Art turns to the world the quietness of his eyes.
1: Not only do we at Normal Coffee have delicious brews to help you power through your workday, but we also have some unexpected distractions that will leave you clucking with joy. That's right, we have chickens outside of our shop. So take a break from your computer screen and come say hi to our feathered friends. And while you're at it, explore our galleries of local art and get a dose of inspiration. So come on to Normal Coffee and let the chickens outside put a smile on your face. We are open Wednesday through Friday, 9 a.m. to 6 p.m., and Saturday and Sunday, 9 a.m. to 3 p.m.

cut your head off about a half bit eight. Just like I said, I'm gonna cut your head off. 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

0: Bidkar presents Ami Dang live at CAMI, Thursday, November 19th, doors at 7. Dang is a Baltimore-based vocalist, sitarist, composer, and producer whose sound fuses North Indian classical training with ambient electronics and experimental dance pop. The Guardian calls her work self-assured with keening melodies and multi-layered sounds. She's collaborated with Animal Collective and toured with Beach House and Grimes. That's Ami Dang, Thursday, November 19th, at the Contemporary Art Museum of Indianapolis. 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
1: I came, I saw, I see. 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

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Those feathered friends are so plump and round. 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

Music for Two Players 2 by Mieko Shiomi. In a closed room, pass over 2 hours in silence. They may do anything but to speak. 1963.

Alexa, t'es à

0: Back from a Walk by Federico Garcia Lorca. Murdered by the sky, among the forms that move toward the snake and the forms searching for crystal, I will let my hair grow. With the limbless tree that cannot sing and the boy with the white egg face. With the broken-headed animals and the ragged water of dry feet. With all that is tired, deaf mute, and a butterfly drowned in an inkwell. Stumbling onto my face, different every day, murdered by the sky.
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